0: 2ST, better music here, more of it. Matty John's back in tomorrow morning at 8 with Morning Glory. It is coming up to 2. News update is next, and the Bondi hero Ahmed Al-Ahmed has been charged for alleged assault. Info in an update for you soon. Next hour, let's get into your 2 ups at 2. We'll do the Bee Gees. Also Guns N' Roses and Madonna at 2ST.
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